given you my onlyness. 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

0: 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And he said, I like you. He said, do you have a record deal? I said, yeah, I just got one. He said, let me tell you something. He said, doesn't matter how many gold records you've got. Records is business. Stage is soul. Never forget that. And I never did. It resonated so deeply with me. I realized that what he meant was, if you can't do it live, you can't do it. When you get up on stage, you have to be able to connect with an audience. It's one thing to be able to write and record and play and sing in the studio, but you have to be able to forget all of that. You have to be able to forget the numbers and your manager and business and all that stuff. Once you get on stage, you have to be able to just do this and connect with an audience. So yeah, that and that's where that came from.
1: Sam Moore on Dave Prater. Sam and Dave. Hold on, I'm coming.

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Sometimes when I'm falling, flying, or tumbling in turmoil, I say, oh, so this is what she means. She means we are bouncing at the Graceland.

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I'm gonna make you girls.

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0: When you're missing home, only know you love her when you let her go. And you let her go.
1: Die ARD-Hitnacht. Radio für alle.